0: 3.
1: Show me on scene of a single vehicle accident on Foothill, about a half mile north of Centerville, right? 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

0: 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Is there a photo of him?
1: Region 22, we got permission to enter the check and it's
2: bedroom. 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

Engine 14, Engine 7, Rescue 107, Rescue 7, Battalion 10, and a back one to follow. Motor Vehicle Vision Party 1, 1076 Foothill Road, Sheridan. Original RP advised a single vehicle into a ditch, female occupant having difficulty getting out. Chief 203 is on scene, requesting a full zero, correction of full response, Foothill, about half a mile north of Centerville. Hex Lover, Tonda 1712.

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1: 1376 Foothill Road. 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Unknown injury.
0: Heavy start engine 12 and another rescue. Stand by, Tom.
2: Set fire. The dying gunner. 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Just the engine 12. And then show engine 14. 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

4C107 and Route 1026, Dressel Road in the Rancho Casa of Nord and Mitch for breathing problem priority 1. 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

0: Douglas 57, confirming he said a mile south of Kingsbury.
1: About half a mile north of Centerville on Foothill. It's going to be in between Kingsbury and Centerville.
2: Okay, copy. Thank you.
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4: 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It looks like you're coming down Centerville. You'll run right in.
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0: 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So the west of the call. Assign Rescue 12 to the traumatic. I'm monitoring.
1: Rescue 14 is going right to the west of the call. Rescue 12 just traumatic.

0: Battalion down will be clear of the MBC. I've been around for less than hold engine four.
1: Hold engine four, you'll be around to Westwood.

10 Rescue 14 around 175 from 1 Westwood Drive, Midtown Cross Mahogany, Tamarack, Chestman 31. Patient is a 77-year-old male, thinks he's having a heart attack. Did take aspirin. That's why I'm not 1720.

Engine 12, rescue 12 from route 981, Wintergreen Drive of the Ranch House, Constant Springtime, Pleasant View. Dramatic Friday 2, patient is an 80-year-old male who crashes scooter. Messi Fire, 917-28.

0: Douglas into 7. 7. We're clear of the MVC. Do you have any calls that you need engine to respond to?
1: Antenna is responding to a chest pain priority 1, 1751 Westwood Drive, other than that, negative.
0: Johnny 10, you want us dead that way?
2: That's a negative.
0: Copy. Go for engine 7.
2: Rear ground to Wintergreen for a traumatic part 2. Just passing airport road. You might actually be close to the top right now.
3: Logan Shoals, California 287, Mary William, William 277, White Subaru.
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1: You're going to be on a 1046, 385 in Mica, it's an unoccupied red sedan.
0: Hi, Micah.

I'll be out at Safeway for follow-up code 4 duration.

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10:38. You're copying around 10:38, 1517 Douglas. Reporting party is out of town. Advised girlfriend is at the residence, stating there's a door-to-door salesman outside. It's going to be HMA or BMA. 40 is wearing your gray shirt. Douglas continuing, reporting party advised the male's been hanging around the house, unknown time frame.

0: 四机要冰包。Sorry, I'm at my car, I'm at back 302.
1: Check one.
0: Therefore, I'll be around 162.
1: Check one.

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102, status check. Number 4, other unit on mall primary with traffic.

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The address for 162 Lincoln will be letter A as an alpha, as an address. 10-4.

0: 3-3-4.
1: Go ahead. 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Yeah, I'll send you a picture. It's like burgundy with California plates. They're curvy salespeople.
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2: 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They were also warned about the traveler permit already.
1: Okay, send it to 302. I'm clearing right now. He's just talking to the RV.

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He's 3-4. 10-4, is he going 42, or do I need to mark his 10-6? 10-6, please.

Italian, and prepare to copy APO reckless vehicle in the area of Topaz Ranch Drive. 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Reporting party advised the vehicle was reckless and ran other vehicles off the roadway. Last seen pulling in about 2 ago now. Break. Last is suspect.

0: now parked at 3650 Topaz Ridge Drive. Reporting party advised the vehicle was reckless and ran other vehicles off the roadway. This was last seen pulling in about 2 ago now. Break. Massive suspect was followed home to this address from Sydney DB Summit. Again, blue sedan. And that was clear in 1950.
1: And if I'm correct, the RB is not willing to sign?
0: A for

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Alpha Woman, ready 3. Engine 14, Illegal Woman, Firefighter 3, in the area of Topaz and Mitch Tribe. Unknown address, but it's going to be a penthouse with a black roof. Everybody's about to meet a neighbor is burning weed. Concern for fire danger. It's not spreading, no injuries. So, 9, 1942. Douglas, Engine 7. 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

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We'll take the warm army fire as soon as we're done with this alarm call. I got you, Engine 7.

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1: 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We're going to be clearing out the warming fire.
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2: Out of 5-5, 10-4, return 29 clear, current on a 2005 Dodge Dakota to the last of Bartlett, first of Bonnie, out of Caldwell, Idaho.
3: Copy. If we get any units over, we're just going towards California from Glenbrook. Red Dodge Dakota going all over the place, fast, slow, the whole nine. I can't really do much because I'm towing a boat.
0: Copy. 15 Glenbrook, westbound.

Can you take me off the supplemental and attack me with traffic violations, please?

0: 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We just had Vista Point. Just go kind of all over the place, just went over the double yellow. Passing Vista Point all over the roadway.
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0: 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I'm sending it to both of you.

0: 05, we're turning off into Cape Rock right now. She just passed. 10-4, pass to Cape Rock.
1: Warfield, did you continue westbound or is she pointing to Cape Rock?
0: I pulled into Cape Rock. She kept on going. She's in the number one lane, and traffic's having to go around her because she basically almost stopped in the middle of the road.
2: I think she continued westbound in number one lane.
1: We're in the area, ETL, right now.

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1: 10-1, 15 vegetarian.

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2: Actively burning, no hot spots, but did admit to burning earlier. 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

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Outside Emerald Street, advance at Brighter 3 DCSO. Is that with the subject on a traffic stop? Advising that the driver is having a diabetic issue. 75-year-old male, low blood sugar. So requesting you code 2, Command State Fire en route 2007.

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0: Two copies, guys.

Ferry 236 at Tuffy and Route 38 vehicle in the area of Rite Aid. It's going to be a maroon van with gray wheels, unknown California 28. Reporting party advised that it's been hanging out in the parking lot. There's a female inside doing door-to-door, attempting to leave a free floor clean. We're still gathering in description. Units route to the 38 vehicle. Allegedly, there's a male occupying the vehicle. Looks like it's still parked in the parking lot.

And lastly, for the units going to 1038, females can be HSA approximately early 20s. RP advised she has a lot of face tattoos, correction, face piercings, and male is a HMA approximate late 20s. Unknown clothing description.

360. You're 10-6 with 301 on that 10-15. Do you want us to 21 year RP for 168 Lincoln and attempt to transfer?

0: J23, that's T23, State Prison 31, speaking Highway 50 at the Caesars Republic at the Hell's Kitchen, Southtown 2017.
1: I'm assuming negative, though, if you said didn't witness anything specifically illegal, just wanted a welfare check.

0: Missouri, rescue truck route 18 Highway 50, Susan Republic at the Health Kitchen, across the 50 Lake Parkway, 6 person Friday 1. Patient is an 84-year-old male who fell earlier, slightly delirious and talking incoherently. Security advised me at the California Bullnose Entrance, Medic Fire Route 2019.
1: Thank you. He gave me that same phone number for the mom. I'll try and call him back later.

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3, if you can start moving to 50 Skyland, 1050 head on, we're getting multiple callers. We're gathering further. 23.

then 303, 301, just information. I have a reporting party on scene, third party advising that four adults and one infant involved. It's going to be a pickup versus another unknown vehicle.

0: Engine 25, Engine 21, Rescue 24, South Lake Medic Apollo, Battalion 20, Motor Vehicle Collision 31, Highway 50 and Tomahawk Drive. Requesting there's a head-on collision between two pickups. Unknown further. Medic Fire, Tag Blue, 7237.
1: Units are out. Units are out to the 1050. It's going to be a white Nissan Pathfinder. There is another caller who advised of a traffic violation with a YTNC pickup being reckless in that same area, drifting over the lines. The RP advised that it's possibly associated. It's down the street with the hazards on. We're calling NHP.
0: Units are out to the 1050.

copy the tail for road rage now at 37, pressure 367 to these trail brakes. For dark blue pickup was road raging, brake checking, and trying to run the original RP off the roadway. It was occupied by a white male 50 and pulled into 3677 City Trail. RP is willing to sign 2040.

0: 3-1, we have medics en route. When you get a chance, can you update us on the scene type up?
1: Highway 50 in Tahoe Drive, motor vehicle position 31. I'll be advised there was a head-on crash between pickups. DCSO is on scene, which will get further. Benzig fire, halfway around 2041.
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1: Rescue 24.
3: We have three vehicles, two minor damage, one moderate to moderate damage. All vehicles are on four wheels. We'll be investigating.
1: Copy, I'm seeing three vehicles, two minor damage, one moderate damage. All vehicles are on four wheels, not investigating.
0: Last of this is for some wand out of

0: We do have both directions of traffic stopped. 7 total occupants, only 1 being assisted this time.
1: Copy, both directions of traffic stopped. 7 total occupants, only 1 being assisted this time.
2: First Henry, Edward, Robert, Victor, Ida, Sam. Second Victor, Adam, Zebra. Edward, Zebra. First Charles, Henry, Robert, Ida, Sam, Tom, Ida, Adam, Laura. Date of birth, 7/12/84, and out of jail, 1907.
1: Sorry, if you had copied everything, gave you 10-9-year deal number. There was an alarm that went off in here.
2: 4038196 07 Ida, Nevada,
1: 288. Go ahead.
2: George King, Victor 363.

9 on the fire alarm. That was for me. It's a Glock. Boy, Edward King, Charles, 789.

Yes, Focus transporting 1 to Barton, code 2. 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
1: 10-4, one in custody, 2106.

Denver to copy ETL. Reckless vehicle westbound 207 from tramway. Break. ETL, Whiteford Mustang bearing something similar to Nevada 170, yellow 90. Finish to maintain lane and speed. Almost 1050 until guardrail. Last seen passing tramway about 1 ago now. Again, Whiteford Mustang, Nevada, something similar to 170, yellow 90.

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1: Copy, Italian 20 clear, transfer command to Inch 25, Booz remaining on scene for a little while longer.

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1: Jail, 123 male, can you request the jail expiration of the first half of the right?

0: 301. 301. Is it going to be on the owner of the white pickup that 303 ran?
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103, 717, 395 southbound, or correction, northbound at Muller Parkway. One, two, three, 10, four, three, five, and Muller Parkway.

0: 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Can you take me off the call, please?
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Go ahead. 2106, it's going to be the male RO, first of Angel, EOB 429 of 2000, OLN 02065 29502. I don't know that. 10-4.

Vehicle, your 2827, return 29 clear. The vehicle is current and then the mail RO is out. Copy, 7-1.

0: 133, Mike Alpha 91, California. Go ahead. Last tonight, please. Tom Henry, Edward Adam, Robert David. First of Sydney, Edward Daniel. David Adam, Nora, Ida, Edward Lincoln, Lincoln. PMA, CRB is 06-17-1974. California DL number, Adam 731-5252. Go ahead.
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1: Copy that, you go for it.

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Ranger 7 and Route 1268 Woodside Drive in the Rancho Casa Tillman. Fire alarm priority 3. RP is advising that there's a alarm going off. Has been going on for 2 hours. RP's a neighbor. It's been an ongoing problem. There is additional info in the call notes from the last time it was responded out to. Mentally fire route 2156.

21 Mike, Nevada 1-1. 1-1. 1-1. 1-1. 1-1. 1-1. 1-1. 1-1. 1-1. 1-1. 1-1. 1-1. 1-1. 1-1. 1-1. 1-1. 1-1. 1-1. 1-1. 1-1. 1-1. 1-1. 1-1. 1-1. 1-1. 1-1. 1-1. 1-1. 1-1. 1-1. 1-1. 1-1. 1-1. 1-1. 1-1. 1-1. 1-1. 1-1. 1-1. 1-1. 1-1. 1-1. 1-1. 1-1. 1-1. 1-1. 1-1. 1-1. 1-1. 1-1. 1-1. 1-1. 1-1. 1-1. 1-1. 1-1. 1-1. 1-1. 1-1. 1-1. 1-1. 1-1. 1-1. 1-1. 1-1. 1-1. 1-1. 1-1. 1-1. 1-1. 1-1. 1-1. 1-1. 1-

0: 26, 27, 29 on 2. First one's going to be the Tino RO, last of church, first of state, DOB 512, 06, Olin 030, 727, 1157. How's that?
1: 10-4, just check him.
0: Elasa, Paul, Ocean, Nora, Charles, Edward, Christopher, Hampton, Common, DOB 1110, 03, Olin 080, 580, 6750.

0: Understood.
1: Vehicle returns 29 clear current on a 23 GM wagon to the female subject. 29 clear valid, and your male is also 29 clear valid.
0: Just confirming Hampton has a valid PO. 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
3: 10-4, 10-6-8.

0: Douglas, this is 7. Same story as last time. We made access through the back window. The dates on all these smoke detectors are 3 years expired. We left a note advising the homeowner, even though the home is vacant, that they're expired, and that's why they keep activating.
1: Just 7, I copy.

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Two vehicles, Ashburn Park on the near side.

copy en route for reckless vehicle SD westbound. Micah Drive from 395. It's going to be a black Toyota 4Runner, Nevada, David Edward, X-ray, Tom Edward, Robert. Turns clear current on 2011 Dodge to a Lackland Marsh versus Andrew out of Henderson.

106, I believe that was you. It sounded like 102. Female out of Nevada, left with Harris, Henry, Adam, Robert, Robert, Ida, Sam, Ocean, Nora, First Medically, Sam, Henry, Yellow, Adam, Nora, Nora, Edward, Middle of the Marine, Common, CV 612 of 07. Nevada 0807.

We got a Lincoln Tom 636-92.

0: Marcus, I'll be on the way. 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
0: 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Copy 76, and this is Squirrel. It's going to be a verbal altercation. White male, late 20s, black marine shirt, black pants, approximately 6 foot tall. He's 56 and getting into an argument, it sounds like, with staff. They're advising he's starting to calm down.

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0: 131-1, I copy Mirage 30, subject at Tahoe Nugget. You're detailing for a person wearing a gray sweater, white stripes, and jeans, blonde wig. 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
1: 406-23.
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0: Go ahead. 033, Uber Robert Hayes. Right. 10-4, that 28 is available when you're ready. Okay. 28 clear current, 2026 Ram pickup to Alaska Coda, first of manual out of state.

102 will be out at Burger King. Zeppelin. Sorry, Jack in the Box. Copy, Jack in the Box.

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0: 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Black Dakota, Charles Ocean, Tom Adams. 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Date of birth 7/25/1971. 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

Galaxy Command. Good. Give me a mail left of Robert Adam, David Adam, Paul Ida, Charles Ocean, first of Yellow Adam, Robert Ida, Edward Lincoln, middle of Buckingham, Boy Union, Charles King, Ida, Nora, George, Henry, Adam, Mary, Rick. DOB 11-2 of 94, Texas DL 365-83503.

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Is that Gray Mini Cooper?

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0: 102, this should be the second vehicle associated. It's going to be a black Subaru. Unknown how many occupied, possibly just one male. Possible age has.
1: Copy. So, RP is not calling from the bar, I'm taking it. Calling from the bar. That works.
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further information. The RC is spotting off of an address off of Rapid, but he's making it sound like he's at the bar. Up track. Three or four, 104, top news route to the 55. Last seen southbound on East Valley from Johnson. Pretty red Honda dirt bike, no headlights, no license plate. Break. Reporting party advised his friends are in talks. We're still gathering further.

4304, your driver is going to be a last of Dutton, first of William, with an address at 3297 Reese Lane. He's wearing a black crew neck, red Bass Pro Shop shirt, blue jeans, WMJ 15.

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0: 34. Good. Information on last of Chris William. Last contact with him, he was J3, 1024-25 for minor continuing alcohol.
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0: Delta Report. They're on Buckeye. Driver has no helmet. Rear does have a helmet. I'm not pursuing. Just sitting there at juvenile. And 304, they do not have any lights on. Negative, I turned on my lights when they were approaching me. I could hear them telling, I could hear the rear passenger tell them not to stop, so I shut them off. We put in home address information for the two subjects at 104 ETL. Report 102, are you still following them? Do you have eyes on? Hey, from we're going about 50 miles an hour, continuing westbound on Buckeye. Copy. You got me and Begovich coming from the Joes. We'll try to cut them off somehow. Assumption is going to be they're going to take that EU molar, heading that way. Forever. That's correct, they're going on molar. Begovich, if you want to go to Toller, I'll go to Stodic. I guarantee you they're going to cut through that way. They will probably cut the dirt off of the parkway into the park. There.
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2: I'm on East Valley, almost Fish Springs Road, Polar.

0: 4. We're approaching the roundabout. I'll advise where to go.
1: Units 3 or 4, copy approaching the roundabout.

0: Sam, they're going to be westbound Toller towards 395. Copy, westbound Toller towards 395. Advise 33. And they're going into the Zodic Park. Into Zodic Park, other unit with traffic. You want us to pursue this?
1: Negative. I'm afraid the parents involved haven't come collect the offspring.
0: Show it. They just cut off. They just cut and carted from the park. They're going to be on a dirt trail along Cardiff behind the home. And I'm no longer a visual. Dirt trail on Cardiff, no longer visual.
2: Let's stay at that intersection.
3: 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Chichester area, I'll go over there.
2: Over.
0: Has a headlight. His bike has no lights on. Full units, I copy. Bike has no headlights on.
2: I just picked up their westbound Granborough through Chichester.
0: 106 has them westbound Granborough through Chichester.

0: Southbound Qatar.
1: Southbound Qatar.
0: Not pursuing, following. Westbound Chichester.

storm that just jumped on the path behind the church over here, still westbound headed towards the Little School.

0: Come on, guys. Okay. 106-102, you go down that path. You just stay right there.
1: Negative, they just got an earshot. They're still going northwest on that path, heading back behind the middle school that way.

0: Well, let's go to the trailhead at Seaman Pond. Try to cut him off on that path.
1: Number no, I'm gonna go to zero in because it pops out there as well. Maybe they cut short, need just a little bucker.
0: Tell him.
2: The Dutton's parents are awake. 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
1: Last unit, you recovered tonight.
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1: The path that they're on from Zero Lean, I can drive on it. Do you want me to nose in that way and try to keep them cut off?
2: You're clear to do that. 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
0: Cover. 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
1: I'm probably about 200 yards from Zero Land, from where Bagel's at.
2: Copy. Can I get to the Dapple neighborhood back there?
1: It's going to be a trek.
2: Copy.
0: Bego, I'm coming up Zero Land now to you.
1: Got it.

I have a 21 number for you. Ready to copy? 3 code 661 314 6187. Fred's mom has permission for a few.

I have a 21 number for you. Ready to copy? Area code 661-314-6187. Doug's mom has permission for a few ping the phone. You can't be located. 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
0: It's gotta be the valley. Do you need another unit?

0: 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One Lincoln is where the phone's spotting.
1: Three copies, stand by.

0: It's spotting on the northwest side of the Martin's Blue Trail on off of Buckeye.
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0: Step one.

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1: Just stay there, watch the trail and those two houses.
0: Report County.

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Thank you.

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2: Where's the dirt bison? What's the collective?
3: If you go to the end of Zerling, we'll know it by unit is. It's about 200 yards northwest on the trail. And the 304 should be with it.
1: Thanks, Mark.

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1: Laura Luke, California, David over Paul, 663, either David or the white Toyota.
0: One of them.

John 67. 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Highway 1076, I'll need to pick up 1 Jason now.

To affirm, it's still plotting on the Martzlow trail behind the SO from 20 minutes ago or 30 minutes ago when you guys were chasing them.

0: updating the test call. They're spotting just northwest of where the vehicles are. This is 443 meters with a 90% confidence level. They're directly west of where the trail is on our map. That field behind Holiday Lodge. That measurement is 0.8 miles. Correction, 0.08 miles.
1: 37, so it looks like they're just in 173 position.
2: Does that track with what you're seeing in dispatch?

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0: 3. It looks like they're going to be toward the north side at the edge of the tree line of that parking lot.
1: That's right where we're at.

0: South Lake has an extra unit that they could spare to come over here and help us. Three people are very squirrely.
1: 10-4.

Richard, Paul Robert, Ida, Tom, Charles, Henry, Adam, Robert, David, first of Asher. Date of birth is 6/13/2000. Out of California, 11/2. Lincoln, Edward, first of Michaela, Mary, Ida, Charles, Henry, Adam, Edward, Lincoln, Adam. Date of birth is 10/9/99. Out of California, 5/3. Adam, Robert, Tom, first of Daniel, Common, Dibbers, 7/22/02, out of California.

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1: Can I get a direction of travel?
0: My way.
2: It's going to be about 200 yards northwest of where all the vehicles are parked.

Extra Strict. 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With extradition, original charge, grand larceny. 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She's 29 clear, valid. Your last subject, last of Barnhart, Chris Daniel, is suspended, revoked out of California, and he is registered that way and doesn't unlocals.

0: 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Lassa Barnhart has court conditions. No alcohol, drugs, marijuana, controlled substance. 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And Department of Alternatives.
1: Hey Jenkins, are you 35?

0: 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Last apartment, first Daniel. He is suspended, revoked for DUI H&S as of 4/29/2025.
1: First that you ran, first of Asher, has no valid ON ID only.

0: see where I'm at by Lopez Explorer. 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
1: 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So we're taking some patterns from where I'm standing. 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

0: X-ray, Hickman, I'm going to be to the west of their position in the field.
1: X-ray, yes, I go right.

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Directly over Lopez right now. 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
1: I'm not sure we're going to lose much at this point. 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
0: Copy. Break Douglas. Copy. Will 21 the cell phone.

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1: If the drone goes west from where it's at right now, we're lighting up the tree that's right above us.

0: 10-4.
1: Test call moves south, close to drilling.
0: Negative.
2: Okay. 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
1: She's acting suicidal and she just bashed her head on the concrete and he just let them know.

0: Let's just start medics that way. Forward, break 372.
1: Just advising you guys and all of Graveyard that dispatch is down for calling out and receiving phone calls.
0: One will be clear the GL, better now to one of the room. 10-4.

evening. It's spotting closer now to 1150 zeroing. Looks like they're trying to move south.

Douglas, Whitfield, Douglas. Kill, did you copy 103's broadcast about the female subject being actively suicidal?

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If we want to leave 304 on the north side to hold that part of the perimeter.

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1: At 158.

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1: Affirm 372, I'll be calling from my personal. 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
0: And advise late detection of
1: 10-4, break, link 2, submit. 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

0: 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I'll be en route to the Valley Jail with two G2 juveniles, juvenile males. Starting mileage 983.
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0: 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We're trying to clear you. 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
1: Okay.
0: 4, thank you. 4, I'm 23 to Valley Jail. Giving mileage 984. 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
1: 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Reporting party advised a loud, possible physical altercation.

173-102, where are you coming from? Copy, pass the bucket. Frank, Douglas, can you get the gate open and call Thomas, please?

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7, copy interrupt. 657 Lane, cross the ferry lane, with a 21. Then 80-year-old female who drank too much, she's not responsive. She's consciousness. Interrupt 237.

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0: one of the heavy ones, but it was good.
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0: It's 29 clear, no match, Wyoming. And we're getting the mail half calling in just south of your location in front of 1262 Centerville.
1: Wyoming. Last directly John Union, Boy Edward Roberts. First name is Mia, M-I-A. Next two middle names, Joel, John Ocean, Edward, Lincoln, Lincoln, Edward. Second, David Edward Nora, Ida Sam. DOB 513 of 08. And Wyoming 112-409-552.
0: Tempo.

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En route at 16.

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Smith responding 385 Johnson. Sounds like a smaller passenger car wedged underneath a semi-unknown injury. Sounds like NHP is pulling up now.

0: 204, 292. Go ahead and shut a 395 down at airport. Start diverting everybody down to airport.
1: Two occupants, both conscious. Unknown on injury. 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

0: 204, I'm 23 airport shutting down. Shutting down airport.
1: 292, myself and 202 or 23. NHP is on scene as well.
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2: Go ahead. Once you evaluate, figure out if we can get traffic back down Johnson or if we need to push them all the way to Stephanie.
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1: This is 14.
0: Attention 14, Johnson Bean, a 395 in Johnson Lane. We do have a semi blocking traffic in the northbound lane. One vehicle went under the semi, heavy damage. Initiating 395 IC, or Johnson Lane IC, stand by for further.
1: Engine 14 on scene, semi blocking the northbound lanes. One vehicle wedged under the semi, heavy damage. Establishing Johnson Lane IC at 718.
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1: I see, go ahead. Battalion 10 assuming command, working on gaining access to patients. Air assault has been toned and in route.
0: Douglas, Joshua 19, air assault is about 200,000 from scene.
2: Right.

0: Battalion 10 is in command, working on gaining access to patients. Air assault has been towed in route.
1: Doug was shot with 19 air assaults, about 200,000 from Dan.
2: Yeah, I see.

0: I'll talk to you on air to ground. So I want to put you south of the scene in the northbound lanes. I just got to block the traffic.
1: All right, south of the scene, northbound lane. We'll rig up the scene in sight.
2: Johnson IC, just 7, Silver, we're about 4 or 5 minutes out.
3: John 630, I'm 23.
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0: I can just be advised, I'm going to land Air 12, northbound lane, south of the scene.
4: Dean Johnson Lane, just be advised, Air 12 is going to be landing in the northbound lane, just south of the scene.
5: Dean, copy, it's all clear, we'll help land.

0: I see. Yeah, do you guys need any specialized equipment to get them out from Carson? Are you guys making progress? Copy that. Air 12, circle on the scene. They'll be on the ground shortly. Head to 12, I see. I'll get a second one coming. Douglas Johnson, I see.
1: Johnson.
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2: Love IC. 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
1: Care 2, ETA 0742. 742.
0: Edge of 12 from IC. 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

0: 25, Pittsburgh 31. Engine 25, rescue 107, testing priority 1973, Desert Drive, Indian Hills, protest 753. Confirming engine and rescue from person. Engine rescue from person.
1: I see. 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
0: Air 10 route for now.

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0: And then 12, Rescue 12, we're getting in the ring, so I'll handle the jump thing.
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214-7 on Philly. 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
1: HPS has seen and Delta's had the control up here in the airport. 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

0: excursion.
1: The Nevada return and the state returns on this call. Can you run that mail out of California?

0: 302. Fire suspended or revoked. 27 out of California. Can you copy? If you can copy, Nathaniel's got an expired, suspended, or revoked 27 out of California.
1: Copy.

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0: Still trying to make access to the building. Contacted the property manager, is trying to get someone down here. Do you have number 2 on company?
1: I got you, trying to make access. Contact property manager, he's on his way. We do a level C, number 2, you are complete.

We will not be changing our tire. She's going to call a friend. We close the call out, and I'll be around to the town.

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0: 4.
1: 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That crash, 44 Lincoln, that matches the car that was originally in the original crash. And I know they're still set down and up there.
0: And 4, let's check some data for the plate, possibly. But sure, probably is what we're going with.

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0: Douglas, D-19. Building representative came and we made access to the building. 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We were able to set the alarm and cleared it with the alarm company. They're going to come out next week to service it. 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

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Paul Freddy 3. 78-year-old male, trip on the driveway. He's got a skin kid in the elbow. 0946.

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0: Stand by for a weather alert. Units, there's a red flag warning from 1100 this morning until 2300 this evening for gusty winds and low humidity in zone 420. Before volunteer fire chief, please pull your members and contact the battalion chief still with staffing by 1030. Communications clear, 1030.

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1: 7.
0: Marine 7, be advised, we are going to be headed towards the area of Ann Arbor, Coast Guard 5th, for paddle boarders in distress. We're en route from the area of San Francisco.

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12 units responding, 2912, Kilo Vista, Crawford Quarter, reading Palm 31, 19-year-old male, asthma attack, sympathy.

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1: 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We are be returning to South Lake area.
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0: Douglas, Air 12, departing the district and route 286 request for out Central Lyon.
1: En route, seems light.

to a Fed, 29-1 out of California. Last and everything, Tom, Robert, Adam, Frank, Frank, Adam, Nora, Sam, Tom, Edward, David, Tom, first of Martin, Common, middle of Wood, William, Ocean, Ocean, David, date of birth, 10/29/1956, California ID card, boy 695198.

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Engine 25, Stanton, Priority 1. State Route 28 is a county line, just north of 50. Person's pulled over the wheel. 10-11.

0: 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Now, State Route 28 is the county line. NHP received a report of a white Subaru station wagon with a person caught behind the wheel. NHP has troopers en route. Person sending Rescue 53 and Engine 53 requesting a response to the detail in the area. State Route 1104.
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I copy Pastor Summit. I did copy something about seeing a white Subaru unoccupied. 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

Engine 25. Canceled by NHC, not a medical problem, a vehicle problem, you guys are clear returning.

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0: 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Classic Yell, Comet, first of Seth, Edward Lincoln, Yellow, Cam, Ida, Adam, Middle, Irene, Edward, Ida, Lincoln, Edward, Edward, Barnes. Sabre 01-1574, Nevada GL 25-00-51-248.
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72 at Cuffy, 76 to the area. 385 just north of Leviathan Mines for a male on the side of the road. Associated to a white Jeep Laredo pouring gas on the side of the highway.

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1: Can you check locals on Anthony, see if he's registered to the ship?
0: I'm

Rescue 107 responding to 49 Kimberly in Crawford County. 633, 89-year-old male was vomiting. 1236. 25, Rescue 24 responding. Cave Rock Trailhead, they do look to be plotting on top of Cave Rock. Convulsions priority 2, 28-year-old female, seizure is negative history, 1236.

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I also checked with Carson. He's not registered with them at all.

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1: Just
0: heads up,
1: 25
0: by 24
1: have station contact.
0: I copy.

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Bye. Yeah. I love you so much. 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I like you and love you.

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1: 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I have my target.

0: 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Copy ETL Reckless 395 Southbound from North Sunridge Break.
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0: Okay? 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
1: 17 Marine 7, just went 42. We got a report of an overturned jet ski just north of Seeker Cove. Technically not in our area, but we were given the information.
0: Copy, that'll be your call.

Recovery 24, Rescue 24, Battalion 28 already advised. Overturned jet ski just north of Secret Cove. And we're responding mutual aid 13.2.

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0: Excuse me, we've closed 87 Lincoln. We'll take care of it.
1: Yeah.
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0: Battalion 20, Douglas.
1: Battalion 20. After making contact with Incline Battalion 10, they advised that the watercraft was from an earlier incident and is not at Super Cove, but closer to Hayden Beach and Stan Harbor. No need for Tahoe Douglas response to this.
0: Came in contact with the entire battalion, not at Seeker Cove, previous incident, no need to Tahoe Douglas, you guys are all returned.

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303 1017. Elk Point, California 9, George Sam Adams 691, it's a black Honda.

units en route to the area of Gilman and Courthouse for a traffic violation. The white Chevy pickup, Nevada, personalized 28 of Deron, Tom, Henry, Edward, Robert, Ocean, Nora. Almost hit the RP in the crosswalk. RP thinks the vehicle swerved at him. Last seen southbound Centerville past Sharpie.

0: decision.
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Last phonetically, Charles, Lincoln, Adam, Victor, Edward, Lincoln, Lincoln, Edward. First of Queen, Union, Ida, Nora, Charles, Yellow. Date of birth, 12/2/94. 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

0: 28 to 29 clear, trying to send it to 2 of 26 on a 2015 Honda 4-door. No RO listed. And your subject is 28 to 29 clear. He's the adverse and upper section order out of California. And showing the expired 27.
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0: Greetings.
1: 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The first of Adam Lincoln boy, Edward Robert Tom Ocean. He is defined as CL with his name, address, RO has, grown as 40.

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Dresserville on wagon wheel, Washington. Charles Hoffman, 6682. The Red Dog Alpha. 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

0: 306, 27.91. 306. Two last names. First last name is Paul Adam Zebra. Second last name is Sam Adam Nora. Charles Henry Adam Zebra. Just a Louise. Again, we got it, Sam. Date of birth 7. 1973. Washington, D.L. William David Lincoln. 756. Robert Boy. 703 Boy.
1: 7.

0: Tier subject 29 clear, status is licensed out of Washington, restriction on corrective lenses, 2829 clear, current 2007 red shot caliber. R is your subject, Addison to Kiva, Washington.
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Unknown medical problem, Friday 2, 70-year-old female. Tendon activation for a fall, negative contact, 1548.

12 units responding 1385 Cathy, Crawford Clapham. Station is going to be located in the mother-in-law suite on the property. False party 2, 73-year-old female, fell due to dizziness. 1559.

Thunderbird 188, California 750 Adam Union, 926 on a black Volkswagen.

copy 8-0 for Reckless. I've seen southbound 395 from Jack Valley, about 2 to go, break. Final units 8-0 for Reckless. I've seen southbound 395 from Jack Valley, about 2 to go. We're getting multiple callers of a black Ferrari racing a black Porsche. They're advising speeds are 100 or more. We're still getting further. Douglas Clear 16-10.

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1: 395, just south of 7-Eleven. Nevada 28, Nora over Sam, 837, yeah, black and red motorcycle.
0: Five just south of 7-Eleven.
2: Flip through this roundabout, come out, and then we're going to go on the back in the mother-in-law's corners in the back.

Southbound. Perfect, I'm going to

0: We have RP signing on this.
1: We have at least one.
0: Twenty on the Ferraris, Montana, Edward Sam, Mary 617, off you to the Porsche in a second.
1: Never.

3723 is good. Just be advised, we've been chasing all yellow for a few weeks now. Multiple records calls.

0: 372.
1: The master, may check the position and time frames that both 911 calls reported the speeding vehicles, and then give me the time that I called the 1017 on 35 at Genoa Lane, and then divide by the distance between those two points so we can get their speed estimate.

0: 172, where are RCs being?
1: Be en route to your 1017 location. One's going to be in a black Lexus SUV.
2: Therefore, thank you.

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I got it. 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
1: For the math, it's approximately 87.035.

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0: checkup match in stock on local fleet. 306, you were covered. 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
1: Last of stock, San Tom Ocean, Charles. First of Matthew.
0: Cover.

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Just this week for the trespassers when he was shade green.

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1: 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It's the one that Dion took the report on. If you could head that way in ATL at 318 if you go with him.
0: 04.

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1: Hey, from hold up for it.
0: Step 4.

0: 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If you want to hold 16 and 25 and Popsy and 3-4-6-6-6-1-3 and Popsy on Soviet Stone.
1: Copy. If we could also maybe get a unit checking Jack Valley Road from town.
2: Hey, bro, I got a white work truck went down 70. Trying to catch up to it. It's not an exact match, but.
0: Graphics have all been removed and updated.
2: Go all the way to Wolf 33. I'm going to put Brown here, probably.